Oh, it's after 5 o'clock. It's officially the weekend. That's what I'm talking about right there. CK in the afternoon is Mega 100. Welcome to the weekend. Got that Dre and Snoop.

0: 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Download the iHeartRadio app, listen to Mega 100, hit the red talk back, Mike. Tell me why you are so excited for the weekend.
1: Yo, what's good? 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I'm going to keep it simple. I'm feeling good right now on a Friday because I woke up.
0: All right.
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0: Everybody wanna talk like they got something to say, but nothing comes out when they move the lips. Just a bunch of gibberish. Exactly, they forgot about Dre.
1: CK in the afternoon. It's Mega 100, the Valley's greatest throwbacks. Yes, welcome to the weekend. Hey, real quick, I want to give a shout out to Amanda and Jason. They're celebrating their wedding anniversary this weekend. Congratulations. I want to say 9 years for you guys. It's a big deal. It's a big deal. CK in the afternoon, man. It is so good to be here on a Friday, to be here on a weekend. It's Mega 100.

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Won't you come play around my way? And listen to what I gotta say. 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Rock shows here in Japan. 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

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Ursher, you don't have to call. Dola White checking in on this Friday evening. I've got classic Wheezy Lollipop on the way, but right now, let's crash out. 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

0: 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Dola White hanging with you on this Friday evening. 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Right now, it's time to crash out. 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Michael, what you crashing out about, homie?
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0: 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Mega 100. Who is this?
1: It's Demetrius.
0: Demetrius, are you ready to play random ass trivia for no damn reason, for absolutely nothing?
1: Yeah.
0: All right, here's how it works. I'm going to ask you a random ass trivia question. If you get the answer wrong, you win absolutely nothing. However, you get the answer right, you also win absolutely nothing. Do you understand?
1: All right.
0: All right, Demetrius, here's your question. Kanye West, Through the Wire, famously sampled what Chaka Khan song?
1: Oh, my God. I don't know.
0: It's Through the Fire, Demetrius. That was a layup. You didn't get that right, which means you won absolutely nothing, but it doesn't really matter. You won't win anything anyway, so who really cares? Thank you so much for playing, homie.
1: All right.

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0: Dola White hanging with you on this Friday evening. I've got requests on the way for T.I. and Rihanna. 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

Mega 100. T.I., Rihanna, Live Your Life. Dola White hanging with you on this Friday evening. Got requests on the way for Groove Theory, Tell Me, plus Game and 50, How We Do coming up as well. But right now, we got to talk about our 2026 IR Radio Music Festival. That went down last weekend in Vegas, presented by Capital One. You can relive some of the biggest moments. Catch Snoop Dogg, bring out Wiz Khalifa for a special performance. Catch Cardi doing Cardi things on stage. She killed it. Ciara was my favorite, though. Ciara's pregnant. Like, pregnant. Like, you can tell visibly that she's pregnant. And she was up there dancing like she wasn't pregnant. It's just like her regular show, which is amazing to me, because I think that probably is a lot harder to do the thing she was doing on that stage pregnant than not being pregnant. So check it out. See it all. Streaming only on Disney Plus and Hulu starting October 1st, less than a week from right now. So if you missed it, you want to relive it again, Disney Plus and Hulu, October 1st for our 2026 iHeartRadio Music Festival.

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The artists you grew up listening to were real. So are the ones we play.

Mega 100, next, too close. Dola White hanging with you on this Friday evening. Got requests on the way for Snoop Dogg, Drop It Like It's Hot, plus Destiny's Child, Say My Name, coming up as well. But right now, we got to take it back 22 years ago. These are your top five songs on this date in 2004. At number five, one of my favorite Alicia Keys songs ever, Diary, was your number five song. Number four, Nelly and Jaheim, My Place. Number three, Jadakiss and Anthony Hamilton, Why? Number two, a classic, Sierra, Petey Pablo, Goodies. And the number one song on this date in 2003, Fat Joe, Remy Ma, the Terror Squad, Lean Back. They had us all leaning back. There you go, your top five from 2004.

throwbacks. Mega 100, Fat Joe and Ashanti was love. Bola White hanging with you on this Friday evening. I've got requests on the way for 50 PIMP. Plus, Mariah Carey, Always Be My Baby, and Kanye Gold Digger all on the way as well.

0: Mega 100, Venti, V-I-M-P. Dola White hanging with you on this Friday evening. Got requests on the way from Mariah Carey, Always Be My Baby, plus Kanye Gold Digger coming up as well. Right now it's time to crash out. 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Jasmine, what you crashing out about?
1: 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These kids is hella bad, both of them.
0: Jasmine, this is why my wife and I only had one kid. And my daughter's not bad. I would never say she was bad. She's just a lot. Having kids is a lot. Having more than one, I can't imagine how much more that would be. That's too much for me. I hope you get a break soon, Jasmine. Keep crashing out. 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
1: Donnie.
0: Donnie, are you ready to play random ass trivia for no damn reason for absolutely nothing?
1: Let's do it.
0: All right, here's how it works. I'm going to ask you a random ass trivia question. If you get the answer wrong, you win absolutely nothing. However, you get the answer right, you also win absolutely nothing. Do you understand?
1: Yeah, I got you.
0: All right, Donnie, here's your question. What rapper released the 2005 album, The Documentary? You're going to make noises and not know this, huh? The correct answer is Game.
1: That's crazy.
0: So you didn't get that right, which means you won absolutely nothing, but it doesn't really matter. You won't win anything anyway, so who really cares? Thank you so much for playing, homie.
1: All right.

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0: Nola White hanging with you on this Friday evening. I've got requests on the way for Kim and Fitty, Magic Stick, plus Nelly, Ride With Me, and Eminem. My name.

0: Mega 100, the Valley's greatest throwbacks. Kim and 50, Magic Stick. Dola White hanging with y'all on this Friday evening. Got requests out of Wave and Nelly. Ride with me, Bluz, Eminem. My name is coming up as well. Right now, let's talk about our 2026 iHeartRadio Music Festival. That went down last weekend in Vegas. Incredible. 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Amazing festival. 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Streaming only on Disney Plus and Hulu October 1st. 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

The Valley's greatest throwbacks, Mega 100. Jay, don't walk away. Dola White hanging with you on this Friday evening. Got requests on the way for Rihanna and Jay, Umbrella, plus Dre and Snoop, the next episode coming up as well. Right now, let's take it back to 04. These were your top five songs on this date in 2004. Number five, one of my favorite Alicia Keys songs ever, Diary. Number four, Nelly and Jaheim, My Place. Number three, Jadakiss, Anthony Hamilton, Why. Number two, a classic, Sierra, Petey Pablo, Goodies. And the number one song on this date in 2004, Fat Joe, Remy Ma, The Terror Squad, Lean Back. There you go, your top five from 04.

drivers. Throwback joints. Hey, hey, hey. Right now. Mega 100. My God.

0: Mega 100, Sierra Goodies. Dolawite hanging with you on this Friday evening. Got requests on the way for Outkast, Miss Jackson, plus Game and 50, Hater to Love It coming up as well. Right now it's time to crash out. If you're having a bad day, get it up off your chest. Tap that red mic on your iHeartRadio app. Crash out with me. Michael, what you crashing out about, homie?
1: 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You're nasty.
0: Michael basically said, y'all ain't got no home training. And he's not wrong about that at all. Keep crashing out. 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
1: Yeah. Let's take them back.

Mega 100, the Valley's greatest throwbacks. It's time for our final round of random ass trivia for no damn reason, for absolutely nothing. 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

0: Mega 100, the Valley's greatest throwbacks. Who is this?
1: Alexis.
0: Alexis, are you ready to play random ass trivia for no damn reason for absolutely nothing?
1: I am.
0: All right, here's how it works. I'm going to ask you a random ass trivia question. If you get the answer wrong, you win absolutely nothing. However, you get the answer right, you also win absolutely nothing. Do you understand?
1: Yeah, I'm ready.
0: All right, Alexis, what rapper released the mixtape Kush and Orange Juice?
1: Oh, I don't know.
0: Not even going to take a guess. That's an easy one. That was Wiz Khalifa. So you didn't get that right, which means you won absolutely nothing, but it doesn't really matter. You won away anyway, so who really cares? Thank you so much for playing, Alexis.
1: All right.

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1: Happy Saturday. It's Ashley with 2E's on air, trying to hold you down for the weekend before we get into what rent do. That's really what's coming. But when can you re-up off some extra cash? A few minutes, 6 minutes. I got Luda up next.

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1: So it's getting about that time. Time for you to win some cash because rent about to be due. Sasha Tui's on air. Well, thankfully, you're not too far away. Literally next week, October 5th, we're going to start bringing back those keywords to win $1,000. Right in time for the holidays, Halloween, what else? Thanksgiving, Christmas, or whatever holiday that you celebrate. It's right on time for that. 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Into those keywords, your shot at the bag. I got En Vogue up next and Fab on the way.

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If you miss Snoop, if you miss Ciara, if you miss Cardi B, they all shut it down in Vegas at our iHeartRadio Music Festival. But you can go ahead and catch them again. Just make sure that you stream it on Hulu and Disney Plus starting October 1st. It's actually with the two E's on air. Let's get into Naya by Nate Trip next and J-Lo on the way. If you-

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100, the Valley's Greatest Slowbacks, Disaster 2E's, Ken Lonnie's World Tour, stopping at Shoreline Amphitheater October 3rd. And they added another show October 4th. So listen to Christina in the morning for a chance to win your tickets from Megan.

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Valley's Greatest Throwbacks Mega 100. So Outkast is suing a rapper who goes by Overcast by saying allegedly that because their names are so similar that they the rapper is benefiting off of Outkast's brand, I guess.

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1: 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What you gonna do with $1,000? Cause coming back October 5th, we have your next shot to win this cash. Just make sure you're tapped in every morning, Monday through Friday, 9 a.m. to 5. And those keywords in, that's your shot to win the bag. 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
1: So we just saw him in Vegas at our iHeartRadio Music Festival. But shout out to Snoop Dogg. He will be hosting the VMAs tomorrow. And apparently Madonna, in the year of 2026, she is the most nominated. So that's interesting. We'll get into Dr. Dre, TLC's up next.

0: Everybody wanna talk like they got something to say, but nothing comes out when they move their lips. Just a bunch of gibberish. Act like they forgot about Dre.
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1: We knew as soon as they brought this case back to trial 30 years later, it had Netflix written all on it. Now, I don't know that it's Netflix that's going to pick it up, but the production on the Tupac murder case trial with Keith D is definitely happening. But all the, like, the info, you know, the details, that we got to wait and see. So tune in, Got More Money, More Problems, and Juvie up next.

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1: I like to give everybody at least the weekend to catch up on whatever everyone's watching. So for me, it's American Horror Story, but also A Different World, the reboot that's on Netflix. It's actually the two he's on there. So if you've seen it, I want to know your two cents. We're not going to give you spoilers today, but on Monday, I can't make no promises. Michelle, I'm in on a

Meg 100, the Valley's Greatest Slowbacks, is Ashley Tui's. Kehlani's World Tour is stopping at Shoreline Amphitheater October 3rd, and they added another show October 4th. Solicit a Christina in the morning for a chance to win your tickets from Meg 100.

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1: That's your 2 E's. Thanks so much for tapping in with us. Is Chris Brown the king of R&B? I asked that this week because he self-proclaimed, while cussing out a journalist, said that he was the king of R&B. And, you know, a lot of people from a certain generation and era would probably say so. But is he to you, is the question. Chime in. We'll get into Aaliyah and Jay-Z on the way. It's Ashley with 2 E's.
2: 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We regulate any stealing of his property. 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
1: 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Just celebrated a birthday, by the way, and also releasing more music. We got Whatever You Like on the way right out to Casey and JoJo.

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The A Different World reboot. Now, I'm seeing half and half. I haven't seen it myself yet. That's what I'm doing this weekend. But I'm seeing half people say that it's disappointing. Other half, like a younger generation, is saying, no, they like it. Like, it's cool. Like, you know, it's a vibe. So what is yours if you already seen it? 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I got Ice Cube up next. Bus is on the way.

0: hosted by Snoop Dogg, none other. He was just at our iHeartRadio Music Festival last weekend, and now he's pulling double duty as a host with Charlie XCX at the MTV VMAs tomorrow. Now, Madonna is the most nominated of the night. I'm just going to set that right there. That should give you the precedent of what it's going to be like. All right, so tune in, got Dr. Dre. Cameron's up next.
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Meg 100, the Valley's Greatest Slowbacks, is Ashley Tweez. Kehlani's World Tour is stopping at Shoreline Amphitheater October 3rd, and they added another show October 4th. So listen to Christina in the morning for a chance to win your tickets from Meg 100. Come on.

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1: Happy belated birthday to Will Smith yesterday, by the way. 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
0: Libras actually like y'all. Y'all air signs like me. I am a Gemini, so I'm cool with the Libras. The Virgos, I don't know. But the Libras, let me get your shout-outs on. 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Today is Serena Williams' birthday. Shout-out to her, as well as Zoe Perry. Who else is familiar to me? Christina Milian. Happy birthday to you, sis. Christina Milian, happy birthday to you. I want to get your birthday shout-out on, but let me know. It's today. Our free at Harvard Web Streamer. Hit the red mic. It's Ashley with the two E's on air. Stay tuned. I got Montel and Job.

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1: It's Chris the King of R&B. 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Leave your 2 cents. 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Hit that red mic. He said he was. My question, do you think he is the question. That's, I want to hear your 2 cents, because I asked that earlier this week and I almost got cussed out. What about you?
2: I think Chris Brown is definitely the king of R&B right now. Ain't nobody checking for Usher or nobody checking for R. Kelly. It's all
1: girl,
2: Chris right now.
1: I ain't going to say that about Usher. I mean, I think Usher is definitely still in the conversation. Usher always going to be in the conversation to me. But again, that's me. I don't know how old you is. That's another question. Let's do Ludacris next on the way.

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Mega 100, the Valley's greatest throwbacks. Good morning. Welcome to your weekend. It's Saturday. You know what's coming up tomorrow when you're looking for something to sink your teeth into? Tomorrow, the VMAs are going down. And this year, Madonna is leading in nominations. Now, if she wins, she can surpass everybody, right? And she was the queen back in the day. She's still the queen. You know who's right behind her is Taylor Swift with nods. Now, if Taylor Swift wins just even one more award, she actually will be the most nominated. She will be the most awarded in VMA history. So, yeah, a lot of history could be going down coming up here tomorrow night if you want to tune in to check it out. It'll be on Peacock, plus you can check it out on CBS.

throwbacks. All right. So Nelly and Kelly, they did such a great job on this song together that back when they did this, people actually thought there was something really going on with them. But never. They were only always just friends.

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1: Hey, it's me, Cappuccino, hanging out on this Saturday until 3 o'clock. Got some TLC headed your way with Waterfalls. Got some Akon coming up, too. Even that Gangsta's Paradise. And look, you know I hit y'all off with some Busta and Mariah Carey, right? Well, y'all know this is the season for the diva to start coming out the woodworks, y'all. Because, you know, she loves her some Christmas. We all know that, too, right? In fact, her big song, All I Want for Christmas Has You, has become one of the world's most recognizable Christmas songs, all right? Even earning her first UK Christmas number one back in 2020. And speaking of which, Mariah Carey, the diva, has announced a UK Christmas tour. And I hear, you know, when you go to these concerts across the pond, it's actually cheaper. I may have to look into that. What y'all doing, huh? Make sure you stay right here and get more of your favorite throwbacks.

0: nowadays, everybody wanna talk like they got something to say, but nothing comes out when they move their lips, just a bunch of gibberish. I'm back like they forgot about Dre.
1: Mega 100. Hey, it's me, Cappuccino, and y'all, this has been a very busy week in regards to the news. I'm talking about everything from politics right on down to name brands that we wear, and I'm talking about

controversial because technically it was a picture of a woman holding a pair of Converse. But when you really look at it, because of the way the lighting is, a lot of people said that the imagery depicted KKK, the KKK hat, and the shoes that were being held by hand kind of depicted being lynched. Well, see, this is what happens when you get rid of DEI, because there's no way this ad should have come across anybody's desk and then say, okay, approved. What? And Converse did issue an apology saying, we understand why this image is deeply upsetting and recognize that we got this wrong. So they removed it from the channels and are working to remove it everywhere that it has appeared. Y'all accept that apology or what? Hey, stick around. Aaliyah's coming up. We got some Juvenile headed your way. And Jay, don't walk away, because we don't want y'all walking away from all of your favorite throwbacks.

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Mega 100. Hey, I'm Cappuccino, hanging out on this Saturday with you, and I got some next coming up with that Too Close. Gonna have you snapping your fingers and so much more. And by the way, I hit y'all off with that Beyonce, right? And it made me think of her baby's daddy, aka husband, Jay-Z. You know, he's celebrating 30 years of his album, but also he has a new 8-part documentary series called Jay-Z and 8, which features him sitting down with the legendary producer, Rick Rubin. It's on HBO Max. In fact, the first two episodes premiered last Friday, and I'm mad because I didn't check it out. I said I would, but oh my gosh, I didn't. All right, so two new episodes will be released every Friday leading up to the finale on October 9th. So you got time to check it out and jump in and see what both Jay-Z and Rick Rubin are talking about. Of course, music, that's going to be one main thing, but yeah, I think I'm going to definitely get into that this weekend. Y'all stay right here so we can rock together.

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1: These tracks were picked by a real person who remembers the power of mixtapes. 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

0: greatest throwbacks. Mega 100. I know I mentioned to you guys about that Jay-Z documentary, but also speaking of things to watch, look, Thursday, the premiere of A Different World reboot hit Netflix. Oh, man. And no, I thought I was going to be watching it that day. I didn't. I did not. I ended up being busier than I thought I would. So this weekend, as I mentioned, I'm going to be trying to check out Jay-Z. I'm just going to pretty much binge watch a lot of things because we all wanted to go to Hillman. At one point in time, in fact, that pretty much prompted me to want to go to an HBCU because I just knew there was a real Hillman. And for me, my Hillman was Florida A&M University. So I feel proud about that, all right? And I'm so excited that the reboot is on. Have you guys tuned into it yet? Let us know what you think about it. 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And stick around because we're going to shake it fast. Plus, I got some DMX party up in here. And we're going to slow it down with some Boys and Men on the way.
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Like, I'm a big Halloween girl, so last weekend, and don't judge me, but last weekend, yep, my decorations definitely went up in my front yard. And you know what's crazy? Because I know y'all are judging me. I thought that a lot of people in the neighborhood would be like, oh my gosh, the summer's not even over yet. But surprisingly, people were driving by, honking their horns, appreciating the decorations, even complimenting us because they watch us put up our decorations each year. In fact, one guy said, yep, it's the fall season. How many of you all have started putting up your fall decorations? Because I can't be the only one, all right? I got some Shaggy coming at you guys in just minutes, plus some Nelly and Kelly for you. And I'm going to slide in some Tupac as well. All of that is on the way.

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Hey, it's Cappuccino, and Kehlani's World Tour is stopping at Shoreline Amphitheater October 3rd, and they added another show October 4th. 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

fans, the Beehive, they probably already know about this, but here's some news you can use, because her 2006 album, B-Day, y'all, it reached number one on Billboard's top R&B albums chart, marking her sixth chart-topping album in the genre. Pretty much it dethroned Michael Jackson's Thriller. What? Like, how do you

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1: Hey, it's me, Cappuccino, with more of your favorites coming up. Got some TLC for you with that Creep. And you know that man's a P-I-M-P. I got 50 Cent coming at you as well. And Boyz II Men too, all right? And of course, some news you can use, because if you missed out on this, there's been an update in the Nolan Wells case. You know, that's a young man who went out boating with his friends and never came back. But his friends came back, even gave Nolan's parents his phone. And of course, a lot of things were very questionable in that situation. However, no criminal charges will be filed in the death of the 18-year-old, as the medical examiner ruled that his death was consistent with drowning, but the manner of death still remains undetermined. On top of that, the grand jury finds insufficient evidence of

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1: Hey, it's me, Cappuccino, and of course I'm rocking with you guys on a Saturday. Had to slide in some Rihanna and Jay-Z with that Umbrella, and wasn't that like her first big U.S. hit? I think so. I can't remember, but I think it was. Hey, anyway, stick around because we got Chameleonaire and Crazy Bone headed your way with that riding. I've got some Sook for you. We got Ja Rule plus Ainika Mosey with Here Comes the Hot Stepper. Gonna get you in your bag for real, all right? And I feel kind of excited about this because I'm a big kid. In fact, you may be a big kid and a Toys R Us kid. I know you remember the theme songs to those commercials, right? Well, get this, y'all. Toys R Us, they are really coming back. They are opening 120 new U.S. stores and its biggest comeback in years. I know you're thinking, well, Cap, you know, technically Toys R Us hasn't really been gone, but remember they had the big box stores and then they all closed down. But then they will pop up in like some of our department stores like Macy's. Well, nah, they're about to come on back. I'm ready for it, but then I'm not because toys these days are expensive. And thankfully, I got a teenager, y'all. Y'all stay right where you got it.
2: 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If I ever fall in love again, next time the lady will be.

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0: Mega 100. Hey, I'm Cappuccino on your Saturday. And coming up, we got that regulator. Yep, Warren G coming at you guys. I got some Jingy right there and some Genuine for you too. And you know what? I love television about as much as I love music. In fact, one thing about the two of them, they pretty much work hand in hand, right? Because we watch a lot of television shows and movies that incorporate a lot of the music we love and enjoy. And speaking of which, y'all, our girl Teyana Taylor, actress, director, producer, oh my, she does it all. All right. In fact, she's about to have her directorial debut called Get Light. And she's going to have Leslie Odom Jr., Ingenue Ellis Taylor. She's going to have, Storm Reid and many others. And I'm kind of curious because your girl Teyana does amazing videos too. Oh my gosh. I can't wait for it. All right. Of course, I'll keep you updated with all the details on that when it happens.
1: When we lost my mother, you made one of the saddest times of my life.

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The Valley's greatest throwbacks, Mega 100, Ja Rule and Case living it up. 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
1: It's Demetrius.
0: Demetrius, are you ready to play random ass trivia for no damn reason, for absolutely nothing?
1: Yeah.
0: All right, here's how it works. I'm going to ask you a random ass trivia question. If you get the answer wrong, you win absolutely nothing. However, you get the answer right, you also win absolutely nothing. Do you understand?
1: All right.
0: All right, Demetrius, here's your question. Kanye West, Through the Wire, famously sampled what Chaka Khan song?
1: Oh, my God. I don't know.
0: It's Through the Fire, Demetrius. That was a layup. You didn't get that right, which means you won absolutely nothing, but it doesn't really matter. You won't win anything anyway, so who really cares? Thank you so much for playing, homie.
1: All right.

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Hey, it's Dola White. And Kalani's World Tour is stopping at Shoreline Amphitheater October 3rd. And they added another show October 4th. 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

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Dolla White hanging with you on this Saturday afternoon. I've got Dre and Ann. Forgot about Dre on the way. If you got a request in the meantime, hit me up. 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

0: nowadays, everybody wanna talk like they got something to say, but nothing comes out when they move their lips. Just a bunch of gibberish. Back like they forgot about Dre.
1: Mega 100, the Valley's greatest throwbacks. Dre and M, forgot about Dre. Dolla White hanging with you on this Saturday afternoon. I've got Jay, Don't Walk Away, and Wheezy, Mrs. Officer on the way. Gotta remind you, our IR Radio Music Festival went crazy last weekend. Sierra was insane. Sierra performed like she normally performs, and Sierra's an amazing dancer, but she's pregnant. Like, you can see that she's pregnant, visibly pregnant. Up there killed it. Cardi killed it. Snoop Dogg killed it. He brought out Wiz Khalifa as well. And this Thursday, you can watch it, stream it, relive it, see it for the first time, whatever. Just make sure you stream it. You don't want to miss it. So many moments. It's insane. You can stream it, like I said, Thursday, Disney Plus and Hulu for our 2026 iHeartRadio Music Festival.

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0: 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Got LL, around the way girl, on the way at the tip.
1: Hey, Jill. You know the old sugar daddy. They be tricking, they tell them girls.

0: The Valley's greatest throwbacks. Mega 100. Who is this?
1: Donnie.
0: Donnie, are you ready to play random ass trivia for no damn reason for absolutely nothing?
1: Let's do it.
0: All right, here's how it works. I'm going to ask you a random ass trivia question. If you get the answer wrong, you win absolutely nothing. However, you get the answer right, you also win absolutely nothing. Do you understand?
1: Yeah, I got you.
0: All right, Donnie, here's your question. What rapper released a 2005 album, The Documentary? You're going to make noises and not know this, huh? The correct answer is Game.
1: That's crazy.
0: So you didn't get that right, which means you won absolutely nothing, but it doesn't really matter. You won't win anything anyway, so who really cares? Thank you so much for playing, homie.
1: All right.

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